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1: Радио «Прибой».
0: Твоя гармония. Baby, when you're not here, I kinda like feel down. I'm like disappointed that things between us couldn't work out. You're always around.

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All I wear is crop tops, you can tell I'm in the gym. 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